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1: Attorney Gordon McKerny, Baton Rouge, LA 22-13-634.
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2: The interesting, we talked a little bit about it earlier in terms of Joel bringing it up, but